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0: Smudging is one of the oldest indigenous wellness practices on this land. The medicines used, sage, cedar, and sweetgrass, each carry teachings and purpose. When we smudge, we slow down, breathe deeply, and reconnect with ourselves and our ancestors. It's a ceremony of respect and renewal. If you're invited to take part, follow the lead of the Knowledge Keeper and accept the moment with gratitude. Smudging is a gift meant to bring us back into balance. Hi, I'm Taylor Galvin, and this is Mano Bamatasawin, living in a good way.
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1: Across Manitoba, Indigenous trailblazers have shaped politics, culture, and community. Murray Sinclair led the Truth and Reconciliation Commission with strength and compassion. Alanis Obomsawin brought Indigenous stories to the world through film. Dr. Catherine Cook transformed Indigenous healthcare in the province. These leaders remind us that Indigenous excellence is woven into Manitoba's story. Past, present, and future. I'm Michael Redhead Champagne, and this has been a Red City Moment.
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0: 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ZIBI means river in Anishinaabe Moen. And we are flowing through the airwaves on CIUR.
1: Yeah. Give it to me now. 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
1: Hey, Matt.
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1: Hey, have you talked to Mark lately?
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1: 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Yeah, well, maybe we should cheer him up then.
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0: I know.
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0: I did once before, but this is pretty bad.
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1: Yeah, this album is dedicated to all the teachers that told me I'd never amount to nothing. 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
1: 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So get one, play along. 10 a.m. Saturday. Bingo license number BI625.
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She used to be the homeboy's lady. 80 degrees when I tell that shit, please raise up off these NUTs, cause you get none of these at ease. 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A shnive.

0: KTV 104.7. Starting off the show with some gin and juice right here on ZB Mornings. We got Snoop Dogg.
1: Yeah, we got Snoop Dogg.
0: I was trying to make some kind of joke about having orange juice this morning, but I just, you know, the whole gin and juice thing kind of threw me off a little bit. But it's going down here on ZB Mornings. What's up, Winnipeg? Happy Wednesday. We're already midway through the week. You're hanging out with me, Jeff Woods, and Kiki Hall today.
1: I got a burger week on my mind.
0: Oh, yeah, that's right. I also said it was Wednesday. It's not Wednesday.
1: Wait, yeah. No, it is, isn't it?
0: Yeah, it is Wednesday.
1: You freaked me out. I was like, wait, isn't it?
0: I don't know. I'm all over the place, man.
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0: Yeah, so I definitely got confused with the first of the month yesterday with the first of the week. You know what I'm saying? So that's kind of why.
1: When it doesn't line up, I just don't like it.
0: It throws.
1: You know what's crazy? It's like when it... I really like when the month starts on a Sunday and I write a calendar on my fridge.
0: Yeah, yeah.
1: So when it starts the one on the first day of the week, I like that.
0: Well, I'll say right now, we definitely have a big family calendar in our kitchen, but we do have one on the fridge that the kids like to make their own kind of right. So they'll add in their own little thing on the fridge. But
1: the note your daughter left to your other daughter?
0: Yeah.
1: I laughed so hard.
0: Yeah, my kids like to leave heartfelt notes to each other, when they go to bed. And we read one, or I guess this was over the weekend, but essentially, one of my middle child, she left a note for her older sister, and I opened it late when I got home last night, or the night of, and I thought it was going to be a nice heart.

0: heartfelt note and it just said, "To Bella, please make Jell-O today." And we had Jell-O. We did have Jell-O. So, you know, she
1: got the message.
0: She made Jell-O. So it's, you know, all in all was a win-win for everyone at home. So we're coming up here on ZB Mornings. We got some M&M, but first we got Canada's own Sean Desmond here on ZB.

0: ZB1047. That's Eminem and Nate Dogg, Till I Collapse. One of my favorite Eminem tracks going down here on ZB Mornings. A good morning, Winnipeg. Happy Wednesday. We got it out of the way. It's officially Wednesday. Yeah, we double checked earlier. But yeah, we're good to go. You're hanging out with me, Jeff Woods, and Kiki Hall today.
1: Let's take a look at our forecast. Right now, we are sitting at 12 degrees. We're looking at a mix of sun and cloud today with a high of 24 and a humidex of 29. Tonight, it's going to be a nice clear sky with a low of 13, cooling off a little bit for the evening. And it's kind of nice because it's like the weather, you can turn off your AC and just have a window open.
0: I will say we had our ACs going because we have a few ACs in our house, but we had them all going last night, and we were pretty chilly. We were like, we might have to turn them down or, you know, put on the fan setting or whatever the case is. But that's how you know fall is on the way, when you got to talk about getting rid of the ACs. But yeah, you know, it happens, I guess. You know what I mean? Time for 8 months of snow coming. Anyway, we got some Drake and Rihanna for you here on ZB.

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1: 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Tina Keeper brought Cree stories to national screens and into Parliament. 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Honor their work. Honor the future they helped to build. I'm Michael Redhead Champagne, and this has been a Red City Moment.
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0: 7. Kind of an eerie outro here. We got some.
1: I didn't realize it was so long.
0: Missy Elliott, get your freak on. Going down right here on The Morning Show. Good morning, Winnipeg. Hope you're having a great Wednesday. Second day of La Burger Week here in the city of Winnipeg. 188 different restaurants participating all throughout Manitoba. And I believe we're going to go check out a place today, right? That's what we're doing for lunch?
1: I think so. Yeah. Somewhere on Maine.
0: Was it Maine? I thought it was on... Was it Maine?
1: I have no sense of direction.
0: I thought it was on Broadway or something like that, but...
1: I have no sense of direction.
0: Yeah, we're going to go meet up with our older brother and our mom, and we're going to go have some lunch and try out one of the burgers. Make sure to let you guys know about it on our Facebook. Make sure you're following us on our socials, Facebook and Instagram, ZB1047. We got a little bit of Ray Schremert on the way, but first, hey, Mr. DJ, you're on ZB.
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0: ZB1047, Ray Schremer. This could be us, but you're playing going down here on The Morning Show. What's up, Winnipeg? It's your boy Jeff Woods and Kiki Hall hanging out this morning.
1: This Wednesday morning, this beautiful Wednesday morning. It's not too cold outside.
0: Yeah, it's like I said, it's kind of reaching over to the fall weather, which I know you're a big fan of. I am particularly not. Like I said, it's got the morning vibes, you know what I mean, out there.
1: I like that.
0: Yeah, it's got like a crisp air feel to it. I don't know. It's hard to explain, but, you know, just like the smell of traffic and backpacks. You know what I mean? That's the way I think of it, you know? But
1: traffic and backpacks.
0: Yeah, you know.
1: Like,
0: you
1: go to what does traffic smell like?
0: Oh, I mean.
1: Concrete and wheels.
0: I was thinking more like, you know, like the gas, like the stuff. The stuff, you know what I mean?
1: I was thinking it smells like a crisp morning dew or like leaves.
0: Yeah, okay. Well, I was just throwing out words, okay?
1: You didn't have to. It smells like traffic outside.
0: I didn't expect you to be like, what does that smell like?
1: Who says it smells like traffic outside?
0: All right. Anyway, what's you're hanging out with us here this morning. Make sure you're following us on Facebook and Instagram at ZB1047. Have we posted the question of the day? Or
1: We're talking about what the weirdest thing you believed in as a kid.
0: And you were saying something pretty crazy. What were you just saying?
1: I was saying that when I was a kid, I thought that when you're watching a movie and they were kids in the movie, and then they grow up, I thought they filmed the part of them as kids, and then they waited years, and then came back and finished the movie.
0: She told me she just found us out that they don't do that last year, so.
1: Okay, I didn't say that.
0: She just found this out that they don't do that. So kind of a crazy situation. We're going to post that on our socials very soon, y'all. So we'll let you know when you can go and comment on that. Another thing that she also believed in, this song was two different people. We got Shaggy and Boombastic here on ZB.

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0: Winnipeg. It's your boy Jeff Woods and Kiki Hall hanging out with you here. We're going to take a look at traffic. All right, y'all. So far this morning, not a whole lot going on as far as I can see. No stalls, no collisions. Looking like we're driving pretty smoothly throughout the city. Still dealing with those closures throughout the city. I did see that northbound and southbound Shepherd was closed. That's going to be closed from Church to Mountain, and that'll be until September 4th, so use alternative routes. And also seeing, starting tomorrow, Tuxedo Avenue between Cordon to Chataway will be closed. So just a heads up, like I said, that'll be starting off tomorrow. Not much going on. If you see something I don't, give me a call, 204-788-1047.
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0: Having a little MJB, Be Without You, kicking off the 8 o'clock hour right here on The Morning Show, where music and community flows. It's your boy Jeff Woods and Kiki Hall hanging out with you here on this wonderful Wednesday.
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0: You're hanging out with us here on this Wednesday, and we've been talking about fall. I'm talking about the Burger Week that's happening all throughout Manitoba, but also we have our question of the day up on our Facebook at ZB1047. What's the question of the day there, Kiki?
1: What's the weirdest thing you believed as a kid? So mine obviously was I used to believe that movies took years to make because they had to wait for the kids to become adults.
0: Yeah, that's fair. And I'm trying to think of like things that I believed in, like, you know, I'm trying to think of some more outlandish stuff, but like, you know, there's like always these little tricks. I remember like our dad used to do when he'd tell us, like, you know, putting his hand underneath the water would make it colder, or putting salt in the boiling water would make it boil faster. And like,
1: is that not the salt in the water? I thought that did make it boil faster.
0: I believe that's just the season the water. So that's a
1: wait.
0: Yeah.
1: So am I learning something new right now?
0: So like, I feel like there's something. I can't think of anything else, like super outlandish. I feel like we all kind of know about like one thing we all heard when we were kids. You know, there was like one specific thing, and I believe someone actually just commented.
1: Someone just commented. Marcella said. The Marilyn Manson thing.
0: There it is.
1: If you know, you know.
0: That was one that I felt like, you know, we all knew it. We all knew it growing up. That was just that was a legit fact. But I do believe that actually stemmed from like a experiment they did back in the early 2000s where they're trying to see how far word can travel or how fast rumors can spread or something like that. I do remember hearing something about that a little while ago. But yeah, that was definitely something that I heard growing up, and I'm sure you heard growing up, and I'm sure all y'all listening heard growing up, but kind of a crazy situation, but hey, let us know on our Facebook with ZB1047. For now, we got Cisco with a thong song here on ZB Mornings.
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0: That's Nige B with Artifice with Ever So going down right here on ZB 104.7, bringing you the best of the best when it comes to hip-hop, R&B, pop, and indigenous artists just like those guys right here on The Morning Show. It's your boy Jeff Woods and Kiki Hall today.
1: You know what's crazy is yesterday Stan was playing and you said, this is Eminem and Dido. And I was like, it's Ditto.
0: Yeah.
1: And you were like, no, it's not. And I said, yeah. I'll bet you a dollar.
0: You said you bet me a dollar. Yeah.
1: I was wrong.
0: I know.
1: It was Dido. My whole life, I've been calling it Ditto.
0: Maybe that's something you should put as the answer to your question of the day. You know, something you believed in as a kid. You're like, I've been calling this artist the wrong name the whole time. You can also put that you thought Shaggy was two people, which is also a crazy thing.
1: Well, and then another one that I thought of is, I thought quicksand was everywhere. I was worried, like going to the beach, like there's sand. I just thought anywhere that there was sand, there's going to be quicksand. And I thought, like, I really need to, like, lock in. Like, I need to remember.
0: I definitely thought not to panic. Quicksand would be more of a problem in my adult life, that's for sure.
1: I thought it was at every beach.
0: Yeah.
1: And I'm thinking, like, hey.
0: I have yet to come across quicksand.
1: And do you remember, like, you just have to swim. They have to pretend like you're in water. By the way, I can't swim. I was just like, I'm so screwed. I'm so screwed.
0: She's not joking. She can't swim. You can swim.
1: No.
0: A little bit.
1: No.
0: Like enough.
1: I tried over the summer.
0: You tried?
1: I was like, okay, like, let's just pretend I can't touch the floor. And then, yeah, immediately just went right under. I was like, wow, I'm just screwed,
0: hopeless,
1: I guess.
0: Eh? You can probably float in the ocean. Everything floats in the ocean, so you'd be all right.
1: Yeah, I guess if I was like a glass bottle. On its way off of a shipwreck.
0: I don't even know where you're going with that. But anyway, hanging out here. We got 8:16 on the clock.
1: Let's take a look at our forecast. Right now, we're sitting at 13 degrees. We're looking at a mix of sun and cloud today with a high of 24 and a humidex of 29. Tonight, we're going to have a nice clear sky with a low of 13, so it'll be cooling off this evening.
0: Yeah, like I said, it was a bit of a chilly one last night, and we've been talking about it this week, how fall is coming upon us here. We're going to be dealing with all these leaf changes, all the leaves falling down, all your crunchy leaves. You all love stepping on so much, which...
1: Can you believe it?
0: Can you believe it? All right, we're going to keep it going, y'all. We got some LMFAO going down right here on ZB.

0: 7. Back with more tracks after this.
1: Elders teach us how to walk in a good way. They remind us to be humble, to be patient, and to care for one another. Whether it's a story, a laugh, or a quiet moment of guidance, elders help us understand who we are and where we come from. 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Hi, I'm Taylor Galvin, and this is Manopa Matasawin, Living in a Good Way.
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0: ZB1047, that's Aaliyah. Are You That Somebody? Going down here on The Morning Show, taking you back to the early 2000s. All right, here, bringing you the best of the best when it comes to hip-hop, R&B, pop, and indigenous artists. You're hanging out with me, Jeff Woods, and Kiki Hall.
1: Good morning, Winnipeg. Make sure to follow us on our social media accounts at ZB1047. We're talking about our question of the day, which is, what is the weirdest thing you believed as a kid?
0: Some pretty good ones on there so far.
1: Honestly, it's hilarious. We got some bangers on there. We have, Jen says, I'm picturing this one. It's making me giggle.
0: What was that noise?
1: Jen said that God was taking pictures of us every time it was lightning.
0: There you go.
1: Can you just imagine just like laying in bed and you just jump up and strike a pose?
0: It's a little photo shoot. I like Jay McKay there, that the world was round and space was real. We're going off the deep end here. Let's go. Let us know what you guys believed in when you were kids. There's a couple of them. I said Marcella had the Marilyn Manson thing, and I feel like that's something we all, as our generation grew up, that's just something we believed in for some reason. But let us know, y'all, on our Facebook at ZB1047.

0: ZB1047, that's Rex in Effect with Rump Shaker going down here on the morning show. Shaking your rump here on the morning.
1: Don't like that.
0: It's all
1: I feel like
0: right.
1: You could have said anything. That's what you went with.

0: Shaking your rump.
1: Yeah, well, that's the rump shaker. It's the Rex and Effect going down here on ZB Mornings, where music and community flow. It's your boy Jeff Woods and Kiki Hall hanging out with you here on this wonderful Wednesday.
0: Just wanted to give a reminder that Manitoba parks are free this Labor Day weekend. Last long weekend of summer is upon us, and school's going to be starting next week as well. And so these warm weekends are feeling a little bit more precious to everyone.
1: Make sure you get out there and enjoy one of the parks all throughout the province.
0: Yeah, yes. September 4th to the 7th. You won't need a vehicle permit to visit any Manitoba Provincial Park.
1: And, yeah, I do believe that camping fees still apply. So just a heads up. But if you're just going to go out for a walk or for a hike or, you know, take the canoe out. I don't know. Some people like to go canoeing. Have you ever been canoeing before?
0: No. Have you been canoeing?
1: I have.
0: Or kayaking?
1: I've been canoeing once before. It was an experience.
0: Was it
1: was something
0: time?
1: New. Yeah, it was all right. You know, I was like, can you see me doing that?
0: Yeah, I can.
1: All right. I beat you to
0: Not well, though.
1: Yeah, well. Still beat you to the joke. We got some love with Matriarch here on ZB.

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1: 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They're sold across the city. Maybe pick up a couple. You could win 160.

0: 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Consolation prize of $2,600 or a second chance game. 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So get one, play along. 10 a.m. Saturday. 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

ZB1047, the DJ got us falling in love. That's Usher going down right here on the morning show. 8:53 on the clock. Let's take a look at your traffic. All right, let's see what's going on throughout the city right now. See if there's anything going on, any stalls or collisions I can let you know about. It's been a pretty slow day in regards to traffic. See if there's any updates. I am seeing not a whole lot going on. Just a reminder, we're dealing with a closure on Shepherd right now.

0: That's going to be from Church to Mountain. That's going to be until the 4th, so use alternate routes. Also, I am seeing eastbound Jarvis closed. Eastbound Jarvis between Power Powers is going to close until October 2nd. And just a reminder for tomorrow, southbound lanes of Tuxedo Avenue from Corydon to Chataway will be closed. All southbound lanes will be open for the morning and afternoon rush hours, but expect some delays. Once again, that's going to be on Tuxedo. That's all I got for your road report. If you see something I don't, give me a call, 204-788-1047.
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1: We go 0 to 100 real quick.

with the shot. 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
1: ZB 104.7, a little bit of Drizzy Drake with 0 to 100 and the catch up kicking off the 9 o'clock hour here on this wonderful Wednesday morning. Good morning, Winnipeg. Hope you're having a great day so far. It's your boy Jeff Woods and Kiki Hall.
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1: We're talking about the long weekend as it is upon us. 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
1: Hey, let me kick it to you right quick, man. 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

0: 104.7 that was Dead and Gone with T.I. and Justin Timberlake. You're listening to ZB Mornings with Jeff Woods and Kiki Hall.
1: T.I. and JT. What a team. What a team up, you know what I mean? Shout out to T.I. for being in the city not too long ago, part of the Tacos and Tequila Festival. And yeah, he put on a great show. It was great to see him live. That's one of my one of the rappers I listened to back in the day. And, you know, I was glad to see him perform live here in Winnipeg.
0: Were you fangirling a little bit? Like, were you having your hands up in the air and jumping up and down?
1: The thing was, he was doing some songs, like, from, like deeper pools. He was doing, like, some tracks that, like, I used to listen to, and I was super stoked about it. And I felt like not many people knew as much as I did, I will say. I felt a little proud about that, you know. Felt kind of cool, you know, being in the crowd rapping along with him. But
0: I thought the craziest part is when you messaged him after the show, and you were like, hey, T.I., thanks for coming to Winnipeg. You did such a great job.
1: I didn't.
0: I just thought, like, why are you messaging him?
1: Okay, crazy. First and foremost, if I was going to message T.I., it would be a lot cooler
0: with
1: than
0: the
1: that.
0: Heart, okay. With heart emojis.
1: It'd be a lot.
0: And the praying hands.
1: A lot cool.
0: He said, love you, T.I.
1: Mr. Tip Harris. let's take a look at our forecast there, Kiki.
0: Okay, right now we're sitting at 15 degrees. We're looking at a mix of sun and cloud today. We got a high of 24 with a humidex of 29. So it's going to be a pretty nice day. It's going to clear up the skies tonight and cool off with a low of 13 overnight.
1: That's right, y'all. It's going to be a cooler evening tonight.
0: Fall is here.
1: Fall is back. And we got some soul to soul back to life here on ZB.

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1: 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I'm Michael Redhead Champagne, and this has been a Red City Moment.
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0: ZB1047. That's Kendrick Lamar and SZA with All the Stars. I think that was in the Black Panther soundtrack. It's such a good song. I love any of them. Like, I love Kendrick Lamar and I love SZA and I love when they collab.
1: You a big fan of the Black Panther movie for the Avengers?
0: I like them and I like that soundtrack. It's pretty stacked, but Spider-Man's obviously my favorite.
1: Yeah, I would say. I feel like the Black Panther was a little overrated, honestly. I feel like it got a lot of love. I felt like the storyline was kind of cheap to you, honestly. You know, they cheated. You know, the good guys cheated in the end. That's how I took it. You know what I mean? Like, the guy lost fair and square, comes back, you know, with the power. Yeah, it's like, that's not how it goes. Like, you lost, bro. You know what I mean? Go train normal. You know what I mean? But, like, whatever. We'll not get into that too much. We got 9:35 on the clock. I'm getting all riled up over here over the Black Panther. And just a reminder, 104.7 is proud to support the 37th annual Teddy Bears Picnic going down at the end of the month, September 27th at Assiniboine Park. It's happening from 9 a.m. to 4 p.m. and it's kicking off with some pancakes courtesy of IHOP. It's a free event for the whole family, so make sure you get down there. Once again, mark your calendars. Sunday, September 27th. It's a free event, and it's fun for the whole family. Coming up, we're going to get you some Joe with I Wanna Know right here on ZB 104.7.

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0: the peg. We got 9:47 on the clock. Let's take a look at your traffic. What's going on throughout the city right now? Any updates I can let you know about as you're traveling through? It's been a pretty slow day for traffic. I haven't been seeing much out on those roads. I am seeing now a hydro outage as there's several intersections affected. Looks like a few different areas, including Sargent, looking around Sargent Ellis, around Polo Park areas where I'm seeing it mostly. But yeah, it looks like that's going to be dealing with some some intersections that'll be dealing with some flashing lights. But other than that, not much going on. If you see something I don't, let me know. 204-788-1047. Let me know what's going on out on those roads.
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And we are flowing through the airwaves on CIUR.

0: 94.7, that's Nasty Nas. Got yourself a morning show with Jeff Woods and Kiki Hall going down right here on ZB 104.7, where music and community flows. What's up, Winnipeg?
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0: And we got to give a big shout out to the Winnipeg Goldeyes as they officially made it into the playoffs. They've been on quite a roll, actually, considering they started off not the best record in the league. But you know what? Yeah, they've officially made it to the playoffs. And I do believe we're going to be having some tickets to give away sometime in the next little bit. So we'll keep you up to date with that, Winnipeg, because you know what? We got to make sure to go cheer on the Fish as, who knows, maybe they'll be able to pull off the championship again, because you know what? That wasn't too far away when they were quite the dynasty in the league. So we'll see what happens. Only time will tell. Coming up, we're going to get you some Tia Wood, but first throwing it back with a little bit of Toni Braxton right here on ZB.

I put on my jewelry just to see my off. 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

0: CB, that's Bia and Nicki Minaj with a whole lot of money going down right here on The Morning Show. Good morning, Winnipeg. Happy Wednesday. We're midway through the week. You're hanging out with me, Jeff Woods, and Kiki Hall.
1: Let's take a look at our forecast. Right now, we're sitting at 18 degrees. Today, we're looking at a mix of sun and cloud with a high of 24 and a humidex of 29. Tonight, the skies are going to clear up, and we're going to have a little bit more of a brisk night at a low of 13.
0: Brisk. It's quite brisk.
1: I know. I said brisk, and you said chilly, and I'm like, man, that's what makes me hungry. So chilly outside. Grab your bowls, everyone.
0: Yeah, get a nice iced tea while you're at it, I guess. You know, why not? We're just talking nonsense over here. 10:17 on the clock. We're going to take a quick break here on The Morning Show. But first, we got some Carl Wolf and Nelly here on ZB.

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ZB 104.7, a little bit of Nelly Furtado and Timbaland with Promiscuous going down right here on the morning show. You're hanging out with me, Jeff Woods, and Kiki Hall, and we actually have a special guest on the line with us right now. We're going to be talking with Autumn Dixon. She is an Indigenous Student Recruitment Officer at U of

0: them. And she's here to talk about the new Buffalo Education Gatherings. And we have her on the line right now. Autumn, how you doing?
1: I'm doing good. How are you?
0: Doing well, doing well. Thank you so much for joining us here this morning. We're going to be talking about the new Buffalo Education Gatherings. And
2: let the listeners know, what is New Buffalo Education Gathering?
1: Yeah, so the New Buffalo Education Gathering is an event at the University of Manitoba that brings Indigenous youth and learners onto campus to explore post-secondary education. For us, it's more than just an open house event. Students here can explore programs, meet other Indigenous students, staff, and scholars, and also learn about the different opportunities available to them. We also have a scholars room where students can meet Indigenous scholars from the different faculties, hear about the work they're doing, and also learn how Indigenous perspectives are being incorporated into their programs.
0: Oh, amazing. And who exactly is this gathering for?
1: So this gathering is for, anyone who is considering post-secondary education. This can be Indigenous learners who are coming straight out of high school, or maybe they're still in high school and they're exploring options. Mm-hmm. Maybe that's someone who's at an adult learning center, someone from northern or a rural community. It can be anyone taking a gap year or even someone who is currently working and they're thinking about a career change. And one thing I want people to know is that you don't need to know exactly what you want to study. Just come with questions, be curious, and have an open mind, because our goal is to help students explore their options and find the right path for them.
2: Oh, that's nice. Why is it so vital to have an open house just for Indigenous students?
1: I think representation is really important, because university can feel like a big and unfamiliar place, especially if you haven't had much time to spend on campus. New Buffalo gives students a chance to come in, ask questions, meet people, and hopefully leave thinking, I can see myself here. Because at this event, students will be sharing some stories, and hearing those stories might say, hey, I've never thought, I didn't think I could do it, but they're doing it. So giving them that motivation and empowering students to see themselves here is really important. And it also shows students that there isn't just one path to success. We want them to understand their options and that there are supports while you are going to school. So I think that's why it's important to have an event like this.
0: Definitely all about, connection and making sure you have that foundation, of course. And we're wondering, where can listeners go to learn more about this?
1: So listeners can visit the University of Manitoba's New Buffalo Education Gathering webpage. One thing I do want to really emphasize is that registration is required. We do have a capacity of 500 people. So if you are interested, please register early on our website so you can make sure you have a spot. If anyone does have any questions, they can email us at indigenous.recruitment@umanitoba.ca or phone us at 204-474-6398.
2: All right. And are there any last words you'd like to share?
1: Like I mentioned before, just reiterating, I would encourage people who are coming to this event to come with an open mind and ask questions. You don't have to have your whole future figured out. Just make sure you're exploring what's possible, saying hi to people, getting those connections, and hopefully leave knowing that you belong here and that your education matters. And if you are interested, please make sure to register early, as we do have that capacity of 500 people.
0: Let's go. Well, thank you so much for joining us once again. That's Autumn Dixon. She is the Indigenous Student Recruitment Officer at U of M. And once again, that email is indigenous.recruitment@umanitoba.ca. The phone number 204-474-6398. Thank you so much for joining us, Autumn, and letting us know all about the gathering.
1: Yeah, awesome. Thank you so much for having me.
0: All right. You have a great day, okay?
1: Okay, bye-bye.
0: Bye-bye.
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0: Good morning, Winnipeg. We got 10:43 on the clock. Let's take a look at your road report, see what's going on throughout the city. Anything new in the last hour? It's been a pretty slow day for traffic. I did see that there was that hydro outage that was happening in the Polo Park area. Still no update for that, as there are several intersections affected. Just treat all the flashing intersections as always stopped before proceeding. I'm seeing it around Ellis, around Sargent, around Ferry. It's all happening in that area. But other than that, not much to report on. So that's going to be it for your road report.
1: And that's going to be it for us as well. We're taking off for the day, but not to worry, because we will be back tomorrow, 7 to 11 every weekday. Eli Keeper will be here from 1 to 6, keeping you company on the afternoon drive here on ZB 104.7.
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2: Me not working hard. 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

0: 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I'm Michael Redhead Champagne, and this has been a Red City Moment.
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1: 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Whether it's a pipe ceremony, a sweat, a feast, or a giveaway, these moments remind us who we are and where we come from. Ceremony teaches gratitude, humility, and balance. 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In a fast-moving world, these traditions ground us. Honor the ceremonies that have carried our people for generations. They are living, breathing acts of resilience. Hi, I'm Taylor Galvin, and this is Manopa Matasuin, Living in a Good Way.
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That is some Boys to Men with I'll Make Love to You, kicking off the afternoon drive today. Hope everybody's having themselves a great day, a great, wonderful Wednesday. I actually thought it was Tuesday today when I woke up. So that was a nice little surprise to be a day ahead. But yeah, it was a nice morning, chill. Got to wake up before my baby boy. Got some stuff, a little stuff done around the house. Got some morning cuddles with him. Made him his breakfast. He had some blueberry waffles with frozen berries. And then I had my oatmeal bowl, and it was nice, chill morning. Now I'm here bringing you nothing but hits all the way from the 90s, 80s, all the way to now. So, yeah, it's going to be a great day. Coming up, we got some music by DMX on the way, some Baby Bash a little bit later, some Love, Inc. But right now we're going to go into Kaiza. It's Hideaway right here on ZB 104.7 FM.

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That's some DMX with X Gonna Give It To You. What a hype song. I'm just over in the studio just jamming away. But I must say, I'm a little let down. I made my funky Unky juice today, and it's not hitting. I tried it with Celsius, the Blue Raz Lemonade, and I thought it would be good with my my Lemon Breeze electrolyte drink, but it was a big fail. There's not enough, what do you call it? Carbonation in Celsius. I don't even know if it's carbonated, but I prefer my carbonated energy drink. So I was really let down. That's okay. I'll still drink it. I'll still get hype off it. And then, yeah, next time we're going back to Monster. We're going to keep it hype with this next one as well. We got some tag team. It's Whoomp. There it is right here on ZB 104.7. Party people.

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1: At the heart of Winnipeg is the Forks, where two rivers converge that became a gathering place for more than 6,000 years. 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Cree, Ojibwe, Dakota, Dene, and the ancestors of the Métis Nation. Families traded, shared stories, held ceremonies, and built relationships that shaped this land. When you visit the Forks today, you're standing in a place of deep history and living memory. Honor it. Learn it. Carry it forward. I'm Michael Redhead Champagne, and this has been a Red City Moment.
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ZB1047 FM. That's some Baby Bash, Sugar Sugar. Taking me back with that one right there. It is currently 1:25 on the clock, and we are sitting at 23 degrees in the city, barely more like 27, and we're seeing mostly cloudy skies, and we have no wind. That's a nice little change after yesterday's hurricane winds. It's looking like we're going to hit a high of 24 today, feeling more like 29 with the humidity. Tonight, we're going to have a clear night with a low of 13. And then tomorrow, we're going to have a sunny morning with increasing cloudiness in the afternoon. Then we're looking at a 60% chance of showers late in the afternoon with a risk of a thunderstorm. We're going to have some strong winds again tomorrow, coming in at about 30 kilometers per hour, gusting up to 40. We're looking at a high of 27 tomorrow, feeling more like 32 with the humidity. And then tomorrow night, we're going to see showers with a low of 17. We're going to get back to the music now. It's Love Inc. with Here Comes the Sunshine right here on ZB 104.7 FM.

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4: Anything she needs, she can call me. Don't worry about it. That's my seat. Oh, that's all me. Just know if you cross her, then you.

ZB1047, that's Cross Me by Ed Sheeran featuring Chance the Rapper and PNB Rock. That is off his 2019 album, number 6, The Collaborations Project. And I'm not going to lie, when I was, first hearing of Ed Sheeran, I wasn't a big fan. I wasn't convinced. I was like, red-headed English guy. He can't be that nice. But I've come around. Dude has some slaps, I must say. That's one of them right there. Also, Two-Step with Lil Baby. It's another slapper. He's got hits, man. The old British boy can pelt out a good song. I'll give him that. We're going to take it back to about 2001 with this one. It's some Nelly with Andale, Andale, Mami, E-I, E-I, right here on ZB 104.7 FM.

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ZB 1047 FM. That's some 50 Cent with Just a Little Bit off the St. Valentine's Day Massacre album. And I must say, it still gets me mad that he returned to singing. Anyways, we're at 1:48 on the clock, and we're going to take a little look at the traffic in the city. All right, Winnipeg, it looks like we got some lights, some blank lights in all directions at Portage and Wall, so treat the intersection as an always stop before proceeding. We also got, hold on here. All northbound and southbound lanes of Shepherd between Church Avenue to Mountain Avenue are closed for street construction lasting until September 4th, so please use some alternate routes there. And a looks like tomorrow, the southbound lanes of Tuxedo Avenue between Cordon Avenue to Chataway Boulevard are closed for street construction, so expect some delays there. Southbound lanes will be open for morning and afternoon rush hours, so expect delays there. We're going to jump back into some music. We got Sean Desmond with Electric, and you are tuned into ZB 1047 FM. Yeah.

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ZB means river in Anishinaabe Moen. And we are flowing through the airwaves on CIUR.

What's going on, Winnipeg? That was E40, Little John, Sean Paul, with Snap Your Fingers, right here on ZB 104.7 FM. Gotta love me some Sean Paul at the Youngbloods. Youngbloods were popping back in the day. They had some slappers. Damn, Presidential, Cadillac. I can't say the second part of that word, I don't think. But go check them out. They're up on Spotify, all those streaming websites. And I got to give a huge shout out to our Winnipeg Gold Eyes. We made the playoffs this year, folks. We had a 50 wins, 41 losses record. We also had a new franchise record this year, setting a win of 13 wins in a row. So that's our newest consecutive win streak record. Big ups to them. And if you didn't know, we will be giving away some tickets to the playoff games that will be going down either September 9th or September 11th. We still haven't, they still haven't finished with all the final seedings and picks. So that will be going down next week, September 9th or 11th at Blue Cross Park. We will be giving away tickets. So make sure you're locked in for your chances to win. Let's get back to some music. We got some Blackstreet. It's No Diggity right here on ZB 104.7 FM.

0: 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Cause I like it. No diggity, no doubt. Yeah. Blackstreet Productions. We out, we out. We out, we out.
1: 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My name is Mohi, and this is ZB 1047.

ZB1047 FM. That's Tia Wood with Sage My Soul. You can actually go check that video out on YouTube right now. It's currently sitting at 147,000 views after dropping 10 months ago. So go give her some support and go give her video a watch. Tia Wood actually won a SoCan number one song award for reaching the peak of the Indigenous Music Countdown charts with that song. She was gifted the award on January 31st of this year. So big ups to Tia Wood. We're going to keep it rocking now. We got some Halsey. It's featuring Juice WRLD, Without Me. And you are tuned into ZB1047. Make sure you keep it locked.

0: Ojibwe Anishinaabe Moin is a language filled with teachings. 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Hi, I'm Taylor Galvin, and this is Manoba Matasawin, Living in a Good Way.
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ZB 104.7 FM. That's Miss Jackson by Outkast. And it is 2:28 on the clock, and we're going to take a little look at the traffic in the city. All right, Winnipeg, it looks like we got a power outage, a hydro outage at Portage and Sharp. Lights are all blank in all directions. You can treat as an always stop before proceeding into the intersection. We also got another power outage that's at Portage and Wall. Lights are blank in all directions. Treat as an always stop before proceeding into the intersection there as well. And that is really all I'm seeing in our traffic. If you got anything I'm not seeing, let me know. 204-788-1047. We got some Belly featuring The Weeknd with Might Not. That's right here on ZB 104.7 FM.

hippie bitch sending me pretty pictures. She told me no religion was the new religion. She said she don't believe in God, but her shoes Christian. I

ZB1047, that's Cassie with me and you. You are locked into the afternoon drive with your favorite funky unky Eli Keeper. And if you're looking for something to do with your little ones tonight, you might want to take them down to WEG Wednesday nights, the Full Harvest Craft Night. You can join multidisciplinary recycle artist Monica Sinclair for a drop-in art-making experience inspired by the spirit of the harvest season and the creative possibilities found in everyday materials. That's going down tonight at the Winnipeg Art Gallery from 5 to 9 p.m. I would suggest getting down there if you're looking for something to do. We're going to jump back into some music. We got Northside Baby. It's I'm Sorry. And you are tuned into ZB 104.7 FM.

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0: 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And it is 2:50 on our clock, and we are currently sitting at 23 degrees in the city, feeling more like 27 with the humidity. We got mostly cloudy skies with some winds coming from the east at 9 kilometers per hour. Tonight, we're going to see some clear skies with a low of 13. Tomorrow morning, we're going to have a sunny morning with increasing cloudiness in the afternoon. Then we're looking at a 60% chance of showers late in the afternoon with a risk of a thunderstorm. Tomorrow we will be hitting a high of 27, feeling more like 32. And then we will have some showers tomorrow night with a low of 17. We're going to get back to the music now. We got some Maneater. It's Nelly Furtado, and you are tuned into ZB 104.7 FM.
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1: The Forks is more than a landmark. It's one of the oldest known gathering places on the continent. For at least 6,000 years, Indigenous nations came to this place where the Red and Assiniboine Rivers meet. It was a hub of trade, diplomacy, and community life. Archaeologists have found tools, hearths, and traces of generations who lived, traveled, and connected here. Today, the Forks remains a place of coming together. When you walk there, remember whose footsteps came first. I'm Michael Redhead Champagne, and this has been a Red City Moment.
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That is The Game featuring 50 Cent with Hate It or Love It right here on The Afternoon Drive. I am your favorite funky unky Eli Keeper. And we want to know, do you

put ketchup on your poutine. We posted that up on our ZB1047 Facebook page. And it looks like Daniela Maria says yes. Morning show host Kiki Hall says on is crazy in a separate dipping dish on the side. Perhaps I like the option without the commitment. I get it. Marlene says on the side for an occasional dip. Melanie B.E. says, yeah, and pepper. And Angel Chartrand puts up a gif saying, yes, ketchup. I agree. I do like, actually, that's not true. I don't agree. I like ketchup on my fries and gravy, not so much on my poutine, but that's just me. Let's get back into the music now. We got some Sean Desmond. Well, let's go right here on ZB1.

ZB 1047 FM. That is some Drake featuring WizKid and Kyla with One Dance, and you are locked into the Afternoon Drive. I am your favorite funky unky Eli Keeper, and Mark Wahlberg's new movie, By Any Means, will be hitting the theaters this Friday, September 4th. He stars as, well, he doesn't star as the FBI agent, but it's about an FBI agent who teams up with mob hitman Greg Scarpa to investigate the murders of civil rights leaders in the 1960s Mississippi. So looks like a good movie. I checked out the trailer. I probably will try and take some time to see it. Mind you, though, ever since, like, COVID, I don't really go to the movies too much. I prefer to stream them in the comforts of my own home, but that's just me. We're going to get back into some music. We got some TLC with Digging On You. You're tuned into ZB 1047 FM.

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That is some Usher with Yeah, featuring Lil Jon and Ludacris. You're tuned in to your favorite funky unky Eli Keeper. And last night I had a great night watching a crazy YouTube channel with my boy. It's called How Ridiculous. Me and my son probably spent about 2 hours, maybe 2.5 hours, just watching their YouTube videos last night. It's three guys from Australia, and essentially they just destroy stuff, or they throw stuff off this big tower and watch it blow up, or, you know, smash into smithereens. It's a good good YouTube channel to look into if you're looking to do something with like a little boy who's, you know, from 5 to like say maybe 9. I feel like little guys will really enjoy that. So go check them out. That's How Ridiculous on YouTube. And now getting back to the music, we got some LL Cool J with Loungin', the remix, right here on ZB 104.7.

ZB 104.7 FM, Boogie the Beat featuring Sebastian Gaskin. That's Higher. And the bro Boogie told me he's got some new music coming before the end of the year. And his next album, I don't think it's got a name yet, but he will be releasing a new album next year. Shh, I never told y'all that. Let's get back to some music. We got some Jordan on the way, but first we're going to go into Tyler, the Creator, Sugar on My Tongue, and you are tuned into ZB 104.7.

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1: 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Hi, I'm Taylor Galvin, and this is Manoba Matasawin, living in a good way.
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Hey, what's going on, Winnipeg? That was Monica with Angel of Mine, and you are listening to ZB1047 FM. Taste of Manitoba, the food festival, is going down this weekend. You can check them out September 3rd to the 7th at Fort Gibraltar in Winnipeg, St. Boniface neighborhood. And it looks like they've got 20 favorite local restaurants and food creators. And yeah, sounds like a great time for all y'all foodies out there. I would suggest going to check out Taste of Manitoba 2026. Right now, we're going to bounce back into some music. It's Nelly Furtado, to say it right.

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That's Sean Paul with Get Busy. And ZB1047 is proud to support the 37th annual Teddy Bears Picnic at Assiniboine Park on Sunday, September 27th at 9 a.m. to 4 p.m. The event's Teddy Bears Pancake Breakfast by IHOP starts at 9 a.m. This is a free event with fun for the whole family, and you can find more

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Dr. Dre, don't just stand there, operate. 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I'll have to be carried inside the cemetery and buried alive. 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

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That's DJ Kool with Let Me Clear My Throat. You're tuned in to the Afternoon Drive. 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This weekend, the Diamond Mini Loony Jackpot is up to $171,553. They got a diamond consolation prize of $2,700 and a blackout prize of $1,800 in 48 numbers or less, and then a blackout consolation prize of $1,500. Got to give a shout out to our solid diamond consolation winner, Alice in the Paw. She won $2,600. And a shout out to our blackout consolation prize winner, Shirley in Stony Mountain. She won herself $1,500. So you got to play every Saturday for your chances to win, Winnipeg. That could be you, or it could be $171,553 in your pocket. Could you imagine? I sure couldn't. And what I would do with that money. Let's get back into some music. We got Sean Desmond, Love Me With The Lights On. You're tuned into ZB1047 FM. You won't be-

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Eli Keeper. And I'm thinking this weekend I'm going to take my kids to go check out the corn maze at Amazing Corn just outside of the city. You can enjoy the country views while wandering through the corn maze. You can climb the giant 15-foot Baal Pyramid, and you can also visit their petting zoo, and then they got some concessions available for a refreshing drink or a yummy snack, and I'm thinking that's what

0: Where the Red and Assiniboine Rivers meet, people have gathered for thousands of years. The Forks was a center of movement and exchange, where Indigenous nations shared food, knowledge, and ceremony. 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Take a moment to honor the 6,000 years of Indigenous presence that shaped this place. I'm Michael Redhead Champagne, and this has been a Red City Moment.
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ZB1047 FM. That's Neo with Miss Independent. And I am starting to vibrate a little bit, Winnipeg. I took my pre-workout, going to head to the gym after work, and I am shaking. I made it a little too strong today. I shouldn't have went so hard, but we're gonna hit the gym, go hit back day, maybe get some deadlifts in. It's gonna be a good one. I haven't deadlifted in probably over a month, so I might hurt myself actually. I better not talk like that. Let's get back to the music. We got some Drizzy Drake. It's Find Your Love, and you're tuned into ZB 104.7 FM.

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1: ZB1047 FM. That is Tiaro and Chris Brown with Five More Hours. My time is in up, Winnipeg. I'm getting out of here. I had a great day with you, as always. 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And yeah, if you're out and about tonight, just make sure you're having a fun time and staying safe. And as always, Winnipeg, keep it funky.

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We are flowing through the airwaves on CIUR.

This by far is the hardest thing I think I've ever had to do. 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
1: Anishinaabe culture is woven into this land. In the river names, the stories, and the teachings passed down through generations. From beadwork and drum songs to language classes and community gatherings, Ojibwe traditions continue to thrive. Youth are learning Anishinaabe Akin, the way of being on the land, and elders are guiding the next generation with patience and love. Anishinaabe culture isn't history. It's a living force shaping our future. Hi, I'm Taylor Galvin, and this is Manoba Matasawin, Living in a Good Way.
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